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2: 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Coming at you with Bad Boys Blue. 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

0: Just for you. 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
1: 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I was uptight. I wanna let loose. I was dreaming of bigger things and I wanna leave my old life behind. 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